0: this system here, this colonial system here. Yes, me want to see who me talk to. Be a blood bad light on me eye. This colonial system here rule the underprivileged. I am one of them who happen to be in the underprivileged sector. You know what I'm saying?
1: You see? 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
1: Drop the bomb, drop the bomb. When truth and rights I teach to the nation, I may tell you them tear far from guns and ammunition. Don't be wrong. Don't make my mistake be a downfall when they ban the prison wall and a ball. Listen this.

Welcome everybody to another edition of your favorite show, The Dive, here at Ibiza Sonica. 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

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Here is the remix of Manolo.

Next up is a great new signing on HFN Music from Hamburg. It's Human Woman and the original version of Delusional.

Well, pretty soon there'll be a new Varaika album out, and in the meantime they released a compilation of their remixes. I picked one remix, and that's the Varaika remix of Eve by Day of Patrick Chardonnay.

The Dive Verhalten. With PMFM. FMA. Always welcome here at my show is Ada, and this time the track Interlude of the album Deine zarten Pfoten on Pampa Records.

I ignore the latest Gibberato album a bit. There are, of course, quite a few great tracks on it. Here is another one that I like, Gibberato featuring Luciana Villanova, and This Is Not The End.

quite good when it comes to edits or transform old tracks into something funky. So I'll play two in a row. Masch die Mats Northheim and That's Fun, and right after that, just the two of us.

RMG from Ibiza sent me this outrageous track. Well, I got a few. I think I play them, you know, once in a while. Here is one I don't think is released yet. So listen closely. Bavaria. Really fun. And please check out his latest release, Hoolectric Soul.

Last track of this edition is Roebuck Rumor and a track of the Donnerkuppel EP, Polch Duto. That's it for now. As usual, I hope you like my show and come back to me next week. Same station, same time.

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1: 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I wish you all a fantastic and happy new year as we dive into the Austrian edition and present you with our tunes. For the first episode of Radio Helsinki in this brand new year, I've decided to showcase songs exclusively sung in German, or most of them in Austrian German, a language that nobody outside our small country understands, not even our colleagues from Germany, and sometimes not even ourselves. Oder versteht ihr mich? We are kicking off this episode with a very positive message. Viennese songwriter Felix Kramer has titled his third album Oh, wie schön das Leben ist. Oh, how beautiful life is. One might sense a hint of cynicism or at least irony, but he means it sincerely. The broad grin on Felix's face on the album cover is as genuine as the pink cotton candy he holds in front of the Prater, the famous amusement park in Vienna. This album is a declaration of love for life, acknowledging its dark sides and abysses as well. Felix is singing about things that truly occupy and interest him, and he doesn't negate the dark sides or tensions of life, but incorporates them directly into the heart of his songs, without weighing them down. His Viennese humor lends these songs a lightness that suits them exceptionally well, as he maintains a natural approach to it. The Viennese accent is unmistakable, but not over-stylized or deliberately turned towards Austrian pop clichés. We are now going to listen to the title track of the album, released on Fat Penguin Records. Felix sings about drunk and too wet kisses, missing his own bed, staying too long at the party and then vomiting in the subway, ugly hostels, fights with hooligans, making small talk with his grandma, laughing at bad jokes, a too firm handshake, and the smell of the swimming pool toilet. These are just a few things that make Felix say, Oh, wie schön das Leben ist. Oh, how beautiful life is.

Now, moving on to another youngster in Austria's indie scene, Anda Mord. Being authentic and not being an asshole is important to me, says musician Anda Mord. Hailing from Linz in Upper Austria and embodying indie punk without artificial attitude. What the 25-year-old sings about gives his audience a sense of his state of mind. In the midst of the phase between 20 and 30, he's often characterized by questioning, feeling trapped, being a bit uninspired, angry, or really disillusioned. And of course, sometimes just not feeling okay. Anda Mord captures the self-reflection of his mid-20s directly on paper in a small book. He plays guitar, sings what comes to mind, and the words fall into place. Initially in English, he switched to his mother tongue, German, after just one single. The musician primarily draws inspiration from punk rock, the genre that brought him to music. I thought, music is for everyone. Punk rock riffs are simple, I can do that too. In a somewhat punk fashion, Anda Mord has a preference for nicknames. The artist's name is derived half from the first name, Andreas, because his grandma always called him Anda. The other half, Mord, is the word Strom, so electricity, spelled backwards. Inspired by a beer wagon on the Linz Danube beach, whose flag was once hung upside down. Since March 2023, Anda Mord has been signed with the Viennese label Mom, I Made It, and we are going to listen to his latest release, Deine Nummer, Your Number.

Up next is Bipolar Feminine by Polar Feminine. In the past, a condition marked by severe mood swings, now known as a bipolar disorder, was referred to as a manic depression. Artists like Jimi Hendrix, Nirvana, or the Pixies have explored the mentally taxing mixed episodes of this illness in their songs. Following a similar path, but with a rougher edge, Bipolar Feminine from Ebensee in the Salzkammergut region hit hard with their debut album Ein fragiles System, A Fragile System. The band's hometown is known not just for the beautiful Traunsee, the Lake Traun, but also for its occasionally excessive carnival celebrations. Manic. Unfortunately, it must be noted that the region often experiences weeks of gloomy weather fronts and life-draining fog clinging to the mountain slopes. Depressive. Bipolar Feminine's album Ein fragiles System tackles topics like mansplaining and intense emotions. In the song Sie reden so laut, the band's singer, Leni Ulrich, confronts self-absorbed, supposedly sensitive guys in a nightlife with lines like, to me, that's way too emotional, responding with an angry, don't get me wrong, I could just vomit. What makes Bipolar Feminine and their album endearing is the contrast between their expressive verbal outbursts and music that rarely ventures into the red testosterone zone. Instead, it opts for a lethargic, shuffling and shaky delivery. A fragile system indeed, depicted through mixed episodes. We are now going to listen to the song Sie reden so laut. They are speaking so loud.

0: As we transition to the next track, I have to confess something to you. As I speak and once again, I find myself behind schedule in producing this show. This happens from time to time, I have to admit. But perhaps that's just my Austrian way of thinking and feeling. Echoing the sentiments of the famous Austrian Albert Einstein, who once stated, time is relative. Oder stimmt das nicht?
1: Radio Helsinki. Rotzfrech.
0: That is a question that the Austrian DJ-producer duo Wiener Planquadrat ponder in their latest single Ein weites Feld as well. Questioning whether time is merely a human construct. Now, let's dive into this powerful single that brings together a fusion of sounds from dark disco, electro, acid and house. Showcasing a diverse range of analog sounds and synths, the track constructs a euphoric and futuristic atmosphere. It features striking percussion that adds a sense of weight to the track, along with vocals that blur the line between human and robot. The song continuously builds up energy, giving the listener the sensation of breaking free from the atmosphere and launching into space, as if floating away in zero gravity. Here we have Wiener Planquadrat with Ein weites Feld. A broad field.

Up next is Endless Wellness, a four-member band from Vienna with an almost obscene blend of poetry, slang and comforting irony, all while expressing a cry against a societal system marked by failing climate policies and dismal prospects. Instead of civilized wallpaper harmony and rounded edges, there's fuzz folk for the ears, or singer-songwriter punk, or perhaps just uncomfortable indie pop. Endless Wellness excels at letting go of inhibitions and just being honest. Honest in the rough guitar play, honest in the deliberately simple music video, and last but not least, honest in the songwriting, which, with obscure vocabulary, talks about a universal theme: the great challenge of growing into one's own body. The result is a song about shame that doesn't sound so ashamed. On some days I want to live, and on others I'd rather not. Maybe I'll become a long-distance steward and I'll never get off the plane. In Psychology Today, they said highly sensitive people are constantly checking their heartbeat, and I'm constantly checking my heartbeat. These are some of the lyrics from Endless Wellness and Hand im Gesicht.

0: kommst halt wieder mal nach Wien. Können wir uns ausziehen?
1: Moving on to Spiliff and some nice hip-hop tunes. Spiliff, born in 1989 in Innsbruck, discovered her love for spoken and written words during German class. For over 10 years, the Austrian artist has consistently crafted philosophical, reconciliatory, self-reflective and socially critical lyrics. Since 2018, she has been presenting her work as a rapper on various festivals and club stages. For Spiliff, hip-hop is not just a genre, but a way of life. Consequently, she views the current rap zeitgeist critically. The chart-dominating rappers have been spreading the same message for what feels like an eternity. I'm just bored. However, the millions of kids streaming it don't seem to be. The role model function in the realm of art is, of course, debatable. We need to steer the genre, and especially young fans, away from the idea that cars, jewelry, designer clothing or click numbers are the goals to be achieved. It must be inner peace, and that is not attained through Gucci. Therefore, Spiliff offers a wonderful counterproposal to the current status quo in German hip-hop, simply because she is not afraid to address her own setbacks in songs. We cannot wait to continue following this rapper's musical scavenger hunt and are now going to listen to the song I Quit.
2: Echt Freiheit ist zu sagen, I quit, ich seh's wie Juse. 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Roll die Wahrheit in ein Paper, hör Jet Baker und fühl mich einwandfrei. Alles im grünen Bereich, denn Bukowski hat gesagt, don't try. Also lasse ich, was ich nicht liebe, frei.

New York and Vienna are sisters in spirit, noble and morbid at the same time, radiant and sinister. One is driven by a speedball of heroin and cocaine, the other by white wine galore. While death, as they say, is a Viennese, New York's most famous son's name is Louis Allen Reed, and his most famous record prominently features an artfully designed banana. Deeply impressed by the great songwriter Reed and his mind-blowing musical monuments full of erratic off-kilter beauty, the Viennese band Die Buben im Pelz, the Boys in Fur, set to work. After their cover album of the Velvet Underground and Nico in 2015, they are now moving on to Transformer, or Verwandler, probably the most iconic record from Lou Reed's extensive catalog after leaving the Velvet Underground. Although Verwandler is not a one-to-one transfer of the original album, it is once again a worthy tribute to the master's works. In the Buben version of

the songwriter Sigrid Horn, originally from Lower Austria and now based in Vienna, is an artist that is able to make the most from very little and to transform tranquility into an all-encompassing force. Paradies is a music album created to commemorate the 45th anniversary of the referendum on the Zwentendorf nuclear power plant, which was completed in the 1970s but faced strong public opposition. In a 1978 referendum, 50.47% voted against its commissioning, making Zwentendorf the world's only fully constructed nuclear plant never put into operation due to the democratic decision. The central theme of the album, much like the location itself, weaves together memories, hopes, fears and various curious stories. Some songs attempt to lift heads from the sand, warning of impending disaster and directing attention to our responsibility to the environment. Others delve into the years of tedious limbo when the power plant was maintained but couldn't be commissioned. The songs guide us from the past into the present, concluding with the track Morgen, Tomorrow, that we are now going to listen to. Together with fellow musician Julia Lachersdorfer, Sigrid Horn sings in a broad Austrian dialect about the future and what has to happen to even have one. Wenn wir morgen sein wollen, müssen wir reagieren. If you want to still be tomorrow, we have to react now.

In November 2023, the third studio album of the Vienna Patchwork Project, Euro Teuro, was released. Following Volume 1 and Volume 2, here comes Volume 3, even more voluminous. They have been in the business for a few years now, but always in varying formations. While Euro Teuro has had fluctuating members in the past, today they take the stage as a duo, Beta T and KMT, perform casually and uninhibited, witty and tender at the same time. At the release party in November at the Vienna Tagada Club, the latest songs were showcased and immediately put to the dancing test. The audience was quickly captivated and infected, both by the music and the eccentric acrobatics presented by the artists during their performance. The interplay of visuals and sounds created a familiar space, a sense of connection, and a feeling of childlike wonder. A feeling that has made its way from the concert to vinyl. The dadaistic undertone that Euro Teuro has maintained since the beginning continues on the third album, laying the foundation for that special sense of closeness. Volume 3 is like Alice in Wonderland, taking a bite of the cake and growing larger until she hits her head on the ceiling. It is more melancholic than its predecessors, sounding gentler and more straightforward, not in a negative sense, more like a well-matured wine. You can hear musicians who have found each other and yet continue to experiment, who go with the times and yet remain true to themselves. A band that was never boring and surely never will be. If you can, definitely catch them live. And now we enjoy that track, WSDS, Was soll da sein?

0: We are approaching the finish line and that's the last track of the 95th edition of Indire, our independent radio exchange. And now it gets wonderfully Austrian once more with the band Granada. Almost like a beautiful tradition, the band performs annually on the Graz Kasematten, an open-air stage located on the Grazer Schlossberg, our castle hill, in front of hundreds of fans. From this, a live album has emerged, Granada, live auf den Kasematten. In our final song of the show, you will hear the atmosphere here in Graz and a song by Granada that takes us to Vienna. As the lead singer of the band says, it is so beautiful here in Graz, but there are also other beautiful places, such as the 16th district in Vienna, Otterkring, a multicultural hotspot and social focal point, where the bitter tastes so much sweeter than anywhere else in Vienna. And so it is time for me, yours truly, Lili Vanilli, to say goodbye. You have just listened to a broadcast from your community radio Helsinki in Graz in Austria. Hope you enjoyed it. And don't forget to tune in again next week as we will listen to our amigos and amigas from Spain and our friends at EMA. And as always, remember to support your local subcultural music scene wherever you may be. Pussy und Baba.
1: Ja, genau. 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

got them hypnotized, it's easy to see. Shake it so good, you got them stuck on repeat. Body so smooth, you got that unlock. Everybody wants a piece when you start to rock. Lights flashing bright as you're working the crowd. You hit the spot, it's about to go down. The heat is flowing, don't you stop the motion. We're riding this wave like it's a dance floor ocean.

telling poopy ending it, this evidence. Spot of being setting, you just way out of your element. Bellafair, I'm telling poopy ending it, this evidence. Spot of being setting, you just way out of your element. Bellafair, I'm telling poopy ending it, this evidence. Spot of being setting, you just way out of your element. Bellafair, I'm telling poopy ending it, this evidence. Spot of being setting.

Element, if I had a element, if I had a element, if I had a element, if I had a element, if I had a element, if I had a element, if I had a element, if I had a element, if I had a element, if I had a element, if I had a element, if I had a element, if I had a element, if I had a element, if I had a element, if I had a element, if I had a element, if I had a element, if I had a element, if I had a element, if I had a element, if I had a element, if I had a element, if I had a element, if I had a element, if I had a element, if I had a element, if I had a element, if I had a element, if I had a element, if I had a element, if I had a element, if I had a element, if I had a element, if I had a element, if I had a element, if I had a element, if I had a element, if I had a element, if I had a element, if I had a element, if I had a element, if I had a element, if I had a element, if I had a element, if I had a element, if I had a element, if I had a element, if I had a element, if I had a element, if I had a element, if I had a element, if I had a element, if I had a element, if I had a element, if I had a element, if I had a element, if I had a element, if I had a element, if I had a element, if I had a element, if I had a element, if I had